0: 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Tune in to 93.7 Edge FM. Or you can be a bit of a homer and miss out on everything that Edge has to offer.
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Dark is the night, and every time that we get close, time gets elastic.

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Yeah, it is 1957. I got to correct all of my mistakes. Oh, yeah.

0: Oh, yes, what a great song there for Shannon. For our dear friend Shaz, listening to us on the stream at hfm.org.au.
1: I was offered a ride with sundown to Malapanya Springs. Out across the blood

big hello to Leanne and John, of course, listening to us in their shed in Bega there. That's my song, Can We Fix the Darling, from 2020's Hometown.

That's, of course, Herbie Hancock and his version of his own tune, Watermelon Man, done by his group Headhunters. Something a bit more contemporary. This group's called Dun Dun Dun. This is Done in Outer Space. 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

0: lights, stage fights, and a dazzling chorus. You want to be great, then you gotta create a musical.
1: I don't know. I find it hard to believe people would actually pay to see something like this.
0: Let's just say it's a Saturday night and you want to go out on the town. Got a lady to flatter who might give it up if you don't let her down. You could go see a tragedy, but that wouldn't be very fun. You could go see a drama with all of that trauma and pain. Or go see something more relaxing and less taxing on the brain.

0: In Singin' in the Rain, Debbie Reynolds' character Kathy Selden first meets Don Lockwood at a glamorous Hollywood party. Kathy is working there, jumping out of a giant cake as part of the entertainment. When Don spots her, he's instantly intrigued. But Kathy isn't impressed by his fame. She challenges his view of film acting and mocks the exaggerated style of his silent cinema performances. Their first meeting ends poorly, but fate keeps drawing them back together.
1: I have a delicious surprise. It's a very special cake. I want you kiddies to have the first piece.
2: Well... I do hope you're going to favor us with something special tonight.
3: Me.
2: Say, Hamlet's soliloquy for the balcony scene from Romeo and Juliet.
3: Oh,
2: don't be shy. You make about the prettiest Juliet I've ever seen.

Gene Kelly bursting into Singin' in the Rain is one of the most famous scenes in film history. Gene Kelly dancing through a downpour, umbrella spinning, pure joy radiating from every movement. And Gene Kelly wasn't just the star. He was also a choreographer and creative force behind the film. He believed dance in film should feel natural, not staged. That's why Singin' in the Rain feels so alive. It's storytelling through movement,

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Just

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0: Sergio Mendes and Brazil 66 with a great, great version of the Beatles song Fool on the Hill. You like that one, James?
1: I did, actually.
0: We had Dave Edmonds with Girls Talk and Look at That from the
1: Fab... I did, actually.
0: We had Dave Edmonds with Girls Talk and Look at That

0: Tracy, I haven't left this house in years.
1: Then isn't it time you did?
0: Oh, no, Tracy. We'll have your father meet with him. I don't want to be seen like this. The neighbors haven't seen me since I was a size 10. Don't make me do it, Tracy.